0: weekend. Hope you have a good start in the new day. The sun is shining over here in Catalonia. It's very warm. It's 35 degrees today. I hope where you are the sun is also shining, but not so very warm. We kicked off with Sir Paul McCartney and the Wings and Mrs. Vanderbilt from the album Bands on the Run, 1974. Today we continue the featured artist, The Cats. Also the album of the show, Wilson Pickett in Philadelphia, 1970. The first hour an artist train from the 60s, second hour an artist train from the 70s. And two instrumental breaks in this show, of course. The coffee is ready and the music is very hot this day. It is Sir Elton John and Danielle.
1: Peter Parker.

the sound of the early 70s here on the Sunnyside Gold, also on Radio Noordzee International. Good morning, everybody. And we play some sunshine music today in the show. And I have a track from Jimmy Cliff. Do you remember? Sunshine in the Music.

Sound of Jamaica. Jimmy Cliff and Sunshine in the Music. 14 minutes past 11 on the island of Kefalonia. 14 minutes past

0: of Dutch pop. The Cats and Times Were When. The featured artist of this show. When you want to hear a featured artist, an album of the show from the 60s or the 70s, send me an email, djpeterbakker@gmail.com. Track van die album of the show, Wilson Pickett, the album In Philadelphia, 1970. Here is Days Go By.
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2: The album of the show with Peter Baker.

What a voice, oh yay. Wilson Pickerton, Days Go By. It's Friday, nearly weekend. We wish you all the best for the weekend, of course. Many love, peace and understanding. And some great weather, so that you can enjoy your weekend. And the next song I play especially for Mr. Robbie Walker. It's Gladys Knight and the Pips. Midnight Train to Georgia. She is 87 years old and also on the stage. What a great lady, isn't it?

It's from the album Imagination, 1973. Gladys Knight and the Pips in Midnight Train to Georgia. Especially for Mr. Robbie Walker. And don't forget, Mr. Robbie Walker is on every Monday. 7 till 9 on Monday and also on Wednesday evening. Some great music, I can tell you. Stay tuned on this great station after my show, Mr. Teun van der Straat, 1 hour non-stop music. And after that, many other programs I will tell you later about it. Ricky Nelson and Garden Party, do you remember?

0: some great country music for you. And if you like country music, we have a show on the Thursday morning, 9 to 11, with Nora Barnes. She plays some great country music for you. Welcome to the show. Martin Lietz is make a show for Monday morning, 9 till 11 is Monday morning midday show with all the things that he always do, and I can tell you it's a great show.
1: Sunshine Girl.
0: Yeah, Sunshine Girl. It is Herman's Hermits. A little bit sunshine on your radio. You're on Sunnyside Gold. 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

sound of 1968, an UK hit. Hermits, Hermits and Sunshine Girl. It's time for an instrumental break. It's from a vinyl. It is Herb Halbert, yeah, in the Tijuana Brass, in the Spanish Fly.

listen to great sound of Herb Albert and Tijana Brass. Spanish Free. Always nice to hear an instrumental break on the radio, isn't it? And welcome to the show, Hank Doctor. And he's a great fan in the 60s from Mr. Dave Barry. And he asked for this song, Little Things. Yeah.

Some great music from Dave Berry. Little Things, especially for Hank Doctor, and thank you for your company, sir. Have a great weekend and greetings.

1983, a great hit for Laid Back. Sunshine Reggae, especially for the coffee maker. The coffee tastes good on this Friday morning. Always a glass of water, because when you taste first water, then is the taste of coffee better. Believe me, it's in Greece tradition. The next song, especially for greetings to Germany, if they're listening to Truus en Algert, and also Katrien en Jan. A little bit Creedence Clearwater Revival. And Down on the Goner. Good morning, goedemorgen, guten morgen. Kalimera.

0: It's from the album Willie and the Pooh Boys, 1969 Creedence Clearwater Revival. En Down on the Corner speciaal voor Katrien en Jan in Truus en Olgert. Welkom to the show, Jannie en Teun. Don't forget, after my show, 1 hour great music non-stop from Nieuwe Pekelaar. And it's time for the artist train from the 60s. We kick off with Chris Farlow, Out of Time, written by Keith Richard and Mick Jagger. And after that, David Garrick and Dear Mrs. Appleby. And the final one, the Moody Blues and Boulevard de la Madeleine. Not so much playing on the radio. The train is running.
1: The artist train is running.

member of Paul McCartney and the Wings. Before that, David Carrick and Dear Mrs. Appleby. And we kicked off with Chris Farlow and Out of Time. And if you want to hear an artist strain from the 60s or the 70s, send me an email, djpeterbakker@gmail.com. The next song is especially for Jannie en Teun, an alarmschijf, the first alarmschijf van Veronica, the single version.

0: What a great artist. Peter Green wrote this song. The first Alarm Sky from Veronica Orwell, part one. The next song I play especially for the next guy, he is on at Monday morning.
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Yeah, Bula Bula. Send the Sam and the Pharaohs, especially for Martin Leach. Every Monday, 9 till 11. This is a Monday mid-morning show. And he is also on Sunday, 5 till 7, with Wendy and the better music mix here on Sunnyside Gold. The final song before the top of the hour, the Golden Earrings at that time and that day. After the top of the hour, Sir Paul McCartney and Mary Had a Little Lamb.

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0: Sir Paul McCartney and Mary Had a Little Lamb. The kick-off artist of this show. Welcome to the second hour on this Friday morning, where the coffee is ready and the music is hot. We have some great music on this particular day. After my show, Teun van der Straat, 1 hour non-stop music. At 12 UK time, Chris Chilian and the God Show. And at 1, the next guy, the big Chris Day, and searching for the perfect single. And after Chris, the Mask DJ, not in the mix, at 5 till 6, and 1 hour show from the guest DJ. And this week is it Richie Wilde. And after that, non-stop soul. And at 6 o'clock, Seven o'clock, John Leach and the big Leachy Day Show. Okay, that's the program for Friday, this day.
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It's Osabisa and Sunshine Day from the album Welcome Home. And welcome to the show, Ogert. Goedemorgen. Also Marianne en Bert. Greetings to Hippolyte Zoef. Do you remember?

0: course 10cc and Donna, one of the first hits for 10cc, a track from the featured artist for all the Dutch listeners.
1: Peter Baker's featured artist,
0: especially for Marianne Baker.

track from the album of the show, Wilson Pinkerton, Engine Number 9. From the album In Philadelphia, 1970. Going back to the 60s. One of my favorites, Honey Bush. And I can't let Maggie go. Good morning, goedemiddag.

De Honeybus en I Can't Let Maggie Go. Hier op Sunnyside Gold. Also on Radio North Sea International. Every Wednesday morning, 9 to 11, my breakfast and coffee show. Hope you enjoy the music. Will not tell me when. Yes, tell it all over the world, okay? Don and Phil Everly. And I played that especially for Hank Doctor. I know you like this.

The voice of Peter Frampton and The Hurt from the Underworld. Sunnyside Gold, Radio Nordsee International. It is Mr. John Fogerty and the Blue Ridge Rangers and Jambalaya on the bike.

0: It was a hit in the early 70s for the Blue Ridge Rangers with the voice of John Fogerty. Jambalaya on the Bayou. We're going back to the 60s with Brian Island and Ginny Come Lately.
1: Peter Baker.

I was 9 years old. 1962. Ryan Island and Jenny Come Lately. It's time for an instrumental break. Mikey Oldfield, the multi-instrumentalist, and in Dulce Jubilo.

Mikey Oldfield and then Dulcio Jubilo. Makes me a little bit happier, this kind of sounds. What a great track, isn't it? And the featured artists for next week are The Fortunes, and I have an example. It is this Golden Ring on Sunnyside Gold Radio Nordsee.

0: 1966. The Fortunes, and next week the featured artist are the Fortunes. It was a track, This Golden Ring. It's time for the other strain from the 70s. We kick off with 10cc. We heard it before with Donna, but now The Things We Do for Love. After that, from the album A Night at the Opera from Queen, You're My Best Friend, and a final one, Sherbet. And how's that? The train is running.
1: The artist train is running.

Great sound of Sherbet and How's That. Before that, Queen and You're My Best Friend. We kicked off with 10cc and the Things We Do for Love. Was the artist stream from the 70s. Welcome to the show, Nick Jeffrey from Classic Hits Forest Radio. And we had sad news a few weeks ago. Chris Richards from that particular radio, he died. And the funeral was on 25 August. And Nick asked me, can you play for his wife? A great song from the Beach Boys. Linda. That's the title, especially for Linda. And keep strong.

0: Maybe not so many times heard on the radio, the Beach Boys and Lady Linda. Especially for the wife from Chris Richard. We will miss you, Chris, because I'm listening to Classic Hits Forest Radio before the show of Nick. And when he goes, he says always, Tata. Rest in peace, my friend. The final track from the Cats. The featured artist, here is the big one, One Way Wind. And I play that especially for Mr. Nick Jeffrey. And good luck with the show this evening, 8 till 10.
1: Peter Baker's featured artist.

0: You get the featured artist of this show, One Way Wind, one of the favorites from Mr. Nick Jeffery. The final track from the album of the show, Don't Let the Green Grass Fool You, was a single for Wilson Pickett from the album In Philadelphia, 1970.
1: The album of the show with Peter Baker.

the single version of this particular song, Don't Let the Green Grass Fool You, from Wilson Pickett, from the album of the show for this week. Next week we will have another one. Maybe you have an idea? Send me an email, djpeterbakker@gmail.com. This is my final vocal for this day, Stevie Wonder. You are the sunshine of my life. That's for all the listeners all over the world.

Stevie Wonder en You Are the Sunshine of My Life. Dat is mijn final vocal. It's time to start my outro. Music from Heaven. Mr. Dave Perry en de the version of La Player. Thanks for listening. Bedankt voor het luisteren. Schön dat je erbij was. Many thanks to all the people in the WhatsApp group. Also on Radio Noordzee International. Thank you very much. Also on Sunnyside Gold, of course. I'm back Tuesday evening from 6 till 9 with classic rock and blues. And some great oldies. After my show, Mr. Teun van der Straat. 1 hour non-stop music. From 1 o'clock UK time, Mr. Chris Day in a great show, I can tell you. Look on our schedule on all the www.sunnysidegold.co.uk and look what kind of shows we have this particular day, Friday. Take care, everybody. God bless, and until next time. Bye-bye.

travel into the show. Dave Hearn returning you back to the 60s here on Radio North Sea International. David McWilliams and the days of Spurley Spencer. There's a spot of reggae now. The Pioneers, Longshot Kick the Bucket.

Day Clock 5. We're having a wild weekend. And before that, Chris Andrews. And first time here on Radio North Sea International. It's Benny E. King now, and Stand By Me.

Remember that one? Desmond Dekker and the Aces and the Israelites from 1968. And before that, Engelbert Humperdinck, The Way It Used to Be from 1969. Dave Hearn, returning you back to the 60s, is the Bee Gees, To Love Somebody.

one takes us back to 1963, Big D Irwin and Swinging on a Star. If you like 60s music, you're in the right place for the next 2 hours or so.

Montana's back to 1961, Gene Pitney. And A Town Without Pity. And before that, Cilla Black. Anyone Who Had a Heart. All your favourite 60s here. For the next 2 hours, keep it here, Radio North Sea International. Diana Ross, I'm Gonna Make You Love Me.

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0: And I-

reasoning. The King, Elvis Presley, his latest flame from 1961. And before that, the Four Tops. Reach out, I'll be there. Radio North Sea International. Dave Hearn returning you back to the 60s. Billy J. Kramer and the Dakotas now. And Little Children.

How many remember that one then? The Manfred Man and Do One Diddy. And before that, the Beatles. And Yellow Submarine from 1966. Right here on Europe's number one, Radio North Sea International.

0: my favourites there, London Again, I Wanna Go Home.
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0: And before that, Georgie Fame and the ballad of Bonnie and Clyde from 1967. 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

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She's got a good set of lungs on her, hasn't she? A track called Shout. And before that, Frank Ifield. I Remember You from 1962.

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And before that, Millie from 1964 and My Boy Lollipop.

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1: Huh?
0: Well, that was many years ago, and now at last they've let me out. I finally made them think I'm perfectly sane. But they're coming to get me again, ha ha. They're coming to take me away again, hee hee ho ho, to the loony bin where life was ludicrous all the time. 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I thought you were my friend, and so I trusted you, believed in you the day you swore you'd always be my pet. Bah! I trusted you, you know I did, I did, I really did. 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In the rubber room with fleas and towers and burping nerds and pimple poppers who sweat and sneer and squiggle and squeeze and squirt. 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Yes. 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I'll find you soon, and when I do, I'll swing you by your tail, you hairy ape. And they're coming to get me again, they're coming to take me away again, hee-hee-ho, to the loony bin where life was ludicrous all the time. And I'm just crazy about those big strong goons with their clean white nets, cause they're coming to get me again, to the rubber room with fleas and towers of burping nerds and pimple poppers who sweat and sneer and squiggle and squeeze and squirt. And they're coming to get me again, to the loony bin where life was ludicrous all the time. And I'm just crazy about those big strong goons with their clean white nets, cause they're coming to get me again, to the happy home with trees and flowers and chirping and birds.

Neil Diamond, taking us back to 1966, and Cherry Cherry. And before that, Los Bravos, and Just Hold On from 1969. Right here on Radio North Sea International. The Loving Spoonful, Do You Believe in Magic?

Divine Highland and Silver Kiss. And before that, Peter, Paul and Mary and Puff the Magic Dragon from 1963. Do you remember this one? Petula Clark and Downtown.

the country tracks there. Norma Jean, Let's Go All the Way. And before that, Red Savine, Hold Everything Till I Get Home. Radio Nautzy International. Dave Hearn returning you back to the 60s. Ardeen Taylor, Poor Girl.

Tom Parvin, taking us back to 1967, Cherokee Reservation. And before that, Graham Bonnet's Only One Woman from 1968. Dave Hahn returning you back to the 60s here on Radio Noordzee International. Ronnie Hilton, this one's called Mission Bell.

She grew up in Dagenham, didn't she? Oh yeah, she was an office girl in the Ford Dagenham factory in London. Stevie Wonder, take us back to the 60s. Uptight, everything's all right.

Love Affair taking us back to 1969 and One Road. And before that, The Four Tunes and You've Got Your Troubles. Let's try and squeeze this one in if I can. Sonny and Cher. And I've Got You, Babe.

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I'll leave you this one from Fleetwood Mac and Albatross. Bye bye now.

0: I've been out here walking and talking to myself for about 4 hours now. Love is really a hurting thing.
1: Hey, man, what's happening?
0: Hey, brother, what's going on? All right. He's got his woman over there.
1: Yeah, how's he doing? You okay?
0: But mine's at home. What time is it? Damn, it's 12:45. I think I'm gonna walk up here and see what's going on up here at this discotheque. 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What becomes of a broken heart?

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0: Yeah.
1: She's at home.
0: Yeah, she's at home.

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0: go.

Hi there, welcome to the Revival Show. My name's Kenny Tosh, what's yours? And it's a warm welcome as we kick off another 2 hours worth of those wonderful little hits and the gems from two great decades, the 60s and 70s. It was indeed one from the 1960s we have for openers today, from the Tremolos. And here comes my baby. Well, if you'll pardon the old DJ pun, here come the 60s and 70s.

Simon Smith and the Amazing Dancing Bear. There's the Alan Price set. I do have actually a version by the original composer, who was Randy Newman back from the 1960s. Let me play that for you some week here on the Revival Show.

It's ABC from the Jackson 5. The video does the rounds quite frequently. And I just wonder, is that the video where Michael Jackson is wearing one of those tank tops, which actually looks like Walt's family brick of ice cream?

Their biggest hit over this side of the world was a thing which was called Soul City Walking. But that was their other hit they had back in the 1960s. Wonderful stuff from Archie Bell and the Drells, and the one called Tighten Up.

No Reply and the Beatles, or as I call them, the Governors, right here on the Revival Show. That comes from the album, which was called Beatles for Sale. Sometimes difficult, you know, in this job, when people say, pick a favorite album or a favorite single of all time, goodness. Now, somebody said, pick your favorite 10 Beatles albums. I could be in with a chance in picking that one for the top 10.

0: Great movie, Midnight Cowboy, starring John Voight and Dustin Hoffman. I do have a tune which is called I Guess the Lord Must Be in New York City, which was supposed to be in the movie Midnight Cowboy, but at the last moment changed for that one. I think they made the right choice. Harry Nilsson, of course, and the tune called Everybody's Talking. How do you fancy a bit of major minor? Well, as they said back in the 1960s, nothing finer, and quite rightly so as well. One of those old great major minor hits of the 1960s. This is Johnny Nash and Hold Me Tight.
1: I don't

Major minor, nothing finer. That's what good old TV said back in the 1960s. Johnny Nash and Hold Me Tight. You may recall these guys had a massive hit in the 1980s, which was called A Walk in the Park. This tune was actually the preceding single to that, and taken from the album called A Walk in the Park. Here's the Nick Straker Band, Leaving on the Midnight Train.

A little gem from the 1970s, in fact, leaving on the midnight train from the Nick Straker Band right here on the Revival Show. Bit of glam, I think.

0: That's The Chains and April Fool, a tune which was written by Ben Findon, who went on to compose lots of hits for Billy Ocean in the 1970s. That's a tune called April Fool. An offshore memory, I think, is about time we had one of those. And here is one from 1967. Eddie Grant, before moving into a group called The Eagles, he was in a band called The Pyramids. And they took this into the charts back in 1967.
1: This train is bound for Rainbow City. All aboard!

0: 10 Docs in 2 Minutes.
1: Eddie Grant with the Pyramids and Train Tour to Rainbow City played very heavily on Caroline, because it was one of those record labels they did the deal with. They had to play the tunes that came out on that certain record label. It was President Records. There we go. Eddie Grant with the Pyramids and Train Tour to Rainbow City. What can I say?

Governors, yes, who else? Music from the movies. I think I have mentioned the LP of the soundtrack, Help, actually sold that many copies. It did make it into the top 40 singles chart as well. Good album, one of my favourite Beatle movies. Great one indeed. That's the story about Ringo and a ring. Okay, the Governors and Help right here on the Revival Show.

Hi there, and welcome back into hour number two. This is the Revival Show. My name's Kenny Tosh. What's yours? One more hour left of those great tunes from the 60s and 70s. He began in the 60s as Shane Fenton, and then coming back in the 1970s under the name of Alban Stardust, and a tune called My Cuckoo. So if you're ready, here come the oldies from the 60s and 70s.

And if you have the original 45, of course, it was on the B-side. What us DJs used to do back in the day. Now, this was the days before 12-inch singles. Buy two copies of the record and try and mix them both together, you know, to get a longer version. Now, this was fine, as long as both your turntables on your disco decks were both running at the same speed.

as I continue to turn her from their specter days and the wall of sound and say the last dance for me. You see, there's a couple of new compilations that have arrived out of I continue to turn her. So if you're a fan or maybe want to replace that in your record collection, do keep an eye out for the best of I continue to turn her and say the last dance for me. And this is a loving spoonful.

I always love to get these lists through the post. You know, you're asking your good selves to vote for your favorite things. And this one is included on your favorite disco songs of the 1970s. There we go. It is The Emotions and The Best of My Love right here on The Revival Show. Here is Nicky Thomas from 1970 and The Love of the Common People.

And the original from Nicky Thomas and Love of the Common People, covered by many. There's even a country version I do have in my collection with Waylon Jennings. There you go, been around for a while, hasn't it? Here's one from the summer of 1966, and also was the title of their stage musical about the life of the Kinks. Here are the Kinks on a sunny afternoon.

The Kinks on a sunny afternoon. You can say back in these two decades of the 60s and 70s, there was a wonderful variety of music. And in 1967, that was certainly the case. This is Pink Floyd and See Emily Play.

My world is empty without you. Of course, it's not empty because you have us and the Revival Show keeping you company. The hardest thing in the world is when someone says to a DJ or radio presenter, name your favorite song. Well, all I can say is if someone said, put a top 10 Motown favorite songs together, well, that might make the job just a little bit easier. This is our very own Joe Dolan on the Revival Show and Make Me an Island.

From Mullingar County with me, there's our very own Joe Dolan and Make Me an Island. I can give you a fact about this little tune. The lady who is helping out Cat Stevens is Elkie Brooks.

Wonderful stuff from the summer of 1974. There is George McRae and Rock Your Baby. You see, you never know who could drop in to say hello to you right here on the Revival Show. This is Gary Puckett and the Union Gap and Lady Wilpar.

Gary Pocket and the Union Gap, who I believe was on tour recently with Gary Lewis and the Playboys. And that's one called Lady Willpower. We did play the Kinks in Sunny Afternoon in the last hour. Here is a single which was actually released under the name of Dave Davis and from the Summer of Love back in 1967. Here is Dave Davis and the Death of a Clown.

Just mentioning today's musicals earlier on when I played, of course, the Kinks in Sunny Afternoon. Their life story was in The Jersey Boys, which was made into a successful movie, but not so with the Kinks. Well, ever hopeful. There we go. That's one from Frankie Valli in the Four Seasons, and Working My Way Back to You. And this is Billy Ocean.

0: Well, actually, it was John, Paul, George, and Andy, because the session drummer was Andy White on that recording. Although, if you go to Beatles anthology, you can actually find the original version with Ringo on the drums as well. And Love Me Do.
1: Well, dear listener, that's about it for today. So before I fall down the little hole in the middle, I'll just remind you, The Revival Show is compiled, produced, and presented by Kenny Tosh, and without the aid of a safety net. Until next time, I'm Gary Owens saying hello.
0: Hey, Gary, thank you very much indeed. Friends and neighbors, I'm afraid those 120 minutes have indeed evaporated all over again, because the clock on the wall says that's all.

And indeed, just time to say thank you very much for listening today. Hope you enjoy the music. If you would like to check us out, of course, it's revivalshow.co.uk. We're also on Facebook under The Revival Show. 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My name's Kenny Tosh. What's yours? Have a good week. Till next week. The Revival Show is an Easter Midnight production and brought to you in association with Jingleworks.

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0: 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A little wider. This won't hurt.
1: Much. There's a dent

0: How did you work out your route?
1: We followed the arrows on their suits.
0: What were you in Dartmoor for?
1: We borrowed a safe from the bank next door.
0: Why do you all talk this way?
1: Cause we're from Catford, ain't we? Aye.